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Tree.

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Glad with you, Josh Turner on the way, and new music from Corey Kent and Co. Wetzel. Right now, though, Kane Brown, it's his latest Woman on 97 Country.

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15: Like this one from Sandy's. It's my birthday, and I just ran 5 miles. Not bad for a 70-year-old.
0: That is impressive. You know, at my age, I can barely run my mouth without getting tired, so...
15: Yeah, got a point.
0: Good job, Sandy. Jennifer says, DJ makes me laugh every morning, and Julie, you compliment him as well.
15: Yeah, okay.
0: Hear that, Julie? Mm-hmm. She just said for you to compliment me.
15: Yeah, no, we're not doing that. Got something you want to say? 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

Josh Turner, Would You Go With Me, here on 97 Country. Beloved Hugh, Tyler Hubbard coming up. Also, the latest from Ella Langley and Morgan Wallen. Here's another big duo now, Corey Kent and Co Wetzel, Rocky Mountain Low.

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Here's Thomas Rhett and Jordan Davis, Ain't a Bad Life.

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Starting off 9 o'clock on this terrific Tuesday night, my name is Glenn, and it's that time once again. You've texted in your requests, so let's get right to it. 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Leanne texting in tonight, and she wanted to dedicate Matt Stell, Prayed for You, to her husband Derek, working a night shift tonight, and just wanted to let him know how much her family loves and appreciates everything he does, and she's always prayed for him. Love you always, she writes, your wife, Leanne.

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It's 20 cigarettes.

0: Riley Green's latest Change My Mind here on 97 Country. You'll have a queue on the bar to Ford Request a Dedication Hour, playing your favorite songs by your request until 10 o'clock tonight. Chris Jansen coming up with his latest, also Tim McGraw by request on the way. Right now, KC, Kenny Chesney, the good stuff on 97 Country.
1: Well, me and my lady had our first big fight, so I drove around till I saw the neon lights of a corner bar.

Chris Jansen. 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And I got a text from Austin tonight. 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

Nichols tequila makes her clothes fall off here on 97 Country. 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That's coming up real soon, so we have enough time for just one more request tonight. Florida Georgia Line and I Love My Country. We'll play that in just a moment. Right now, though, do want to thank you so very much for doing the right thing and spending your evening with us. And I hope to catch you back here tomorrow night for a wonderful Wednesday. Wrapping up half of the work week, 7 o'clock, taking your text and playing your faves once again for you. Until then, though, as I like to say, remember, be blessed, don't be stressed. I've been Glenn, and from all of us at 97 Country, have a wonderful night and a wonderful work day tomorrow. See ya!

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7: Hello, folks. 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
3: Hello, folks. Just something I want to bring up to y'all today out there. 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Take it up and do something else with it that's going to last you a lot longer. 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And remember, you could have wood.
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0: Hi, I'm attorney Dean Brunetti. In 1 Corinthians 13:5, we read that love keeps no record of being wronged. A large anchor that slows our growth in Christ is that little fictitious notepad we hold, listing the bad things others have done to us. Just when we think we have torn it up, the notepad is back. We can't seem to destroy it, because only in Christ's love can we erase the pages through His forgiveness to others and to ourselves. Love is the only way.
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3: Hello, folks. Just something I want to bring up to y'all today out there. Have you ever thought about what you were going to do now that we've been on this luxury vinyl plank kick for a while? 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You don't have to go out and rip all this up after spending the money just a couple of years ago. Take it up and do something else with it that's going to last you a lot longer.
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5: Hi, I'm attorney Dean Brunetti. 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
1: And a permanent makeup artist from the UK has decided to put her dog's ashes into her eyeliner.
2: You're kidding me, right?
1: No, this is real.
2: And I thought it was weird that my grandmama would keep my granddaddy's ashes in a Maxwell House coffee can. I mean, I thought that was weird, but this is way weird
1: now. It's in her eyes. Claire Hobson, like I said, she's a permanent makeup artist from the UK. She lost her beloved dog, Patch, after 20 years together. I know, that is rough. It is heartbreaking. But she decided she wasn't ready to let him go. So instead of just taking his ashes and putting them somewhere, she decided to have his ashes mixed in with her semi-permanent eyeliner.
2: Oh, boy.
1: So he could still see the world through her eyes, is what she said.
2: Okay.
1: She said, I thought, I'm getting my eyeliner tattooed, and I'm sure people have their loved ones tattooed in their body tattoos, so why not have it in my eyeliner? So that is what she did. So although the eyeliner tattoo isn't permanent, it does last a few years.
2: Right.
1: And so Claire says when she eventually needs a touch-up, she'll have more Patch's ashes to use. He's going to be there a long time, is what the makeup artist said.
2: Okay.
1: So, I mean, that's one way of remembering your loved pet.
2: Yeah, so as a pet owner that had one pass away, you want to try to be close to them as you can, even when they pass on. I'm not going to say that's a weird thing she's doing, but it's just kind of a bad idea all around. You know why? Because every time she sees a fire hydrant, her eyes water a lot.
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0: think you're really going to like this.
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4: I wouldn't be too sure about that, man.
5: Wow, this is going to be fun.
0: This is going to be good.
1: Here we go. Here we go.
6: Yeehaw! And let's do this. Good morning. It's 97 Country. It's 529. Julie and DJ on this Wednesday morning. DJ, how are you this morning?
7: I'm doing good, Julie K. I'm really thankful that we had breakfast this morning. If we didn't, you know, sometimes we forget to bring something. But yesterday when I came in, we had two boxes of Pop-Tarts. The extra stuffed Pop-Tarts.
6: Yeah, they're special Pop-Tarts.
7: There was a mystery. I was emailing people and texting people and asked them, were you kind enough to, you know, I was going to thank them for it. And on the way out yesterday, it was the last person I even thought of would even bring his Pop-Tarts. It was Glenn, our evening guy, Glenn. He left his Pop-Tarts. That was so nice of him.
6: Very nice of him, yeah, because they were sitting here yesterday. And at first, I didn't even know if they were for us. I mean, I guess you could say we assumed because it's breakfast stuff.
7: It was laid on the counter.
6: Yeah, yeah.
7: Yeah, but I said, Glenn, did you happen to leave Pop-Tarts for us? He goes, do you like them? And I said, yeah. And he goes, then I left them.
6: Oh,
7: okay.
6: He
7: didn't want to admit it.
6: If you didn't like
7: them. Dude, it's food. Come on.
6: Of course we like them. It's free and it's food. The two very popular Fs in this radio station. Yeah. Free food. Love.
7: As long as they're not tartar sauce and fish stick stuffed Pop-Tarts, we'll eat them. We don't care. You know?
6: That's about right. Yeah.
7: Thank you, Glenn. We really appreciate you,
6: definitely,
7: buddy,
6: for feeding us this morning. All right, so let's do this. Welcome to Wednesday, June 10th, 2026. Here's what we celebrate today. It is Iced Tea Day.
7: Iced Tea Day.
6: I love some iced tea. I have to be
7: I thought you meant the rapper.
6: No, not the rapper. The guy that's now on, what is it, Law and Order or whatever. No, it's the drink, the beverage.
7: Yeah, I never refer to it as iced tea. I just go,
6: tea?
7: I need tea or sweet tea.
6: Yeah.
7: Yeah, it's either that. So, yeah. Mm-hmm. Do you refer to, like, when you go somewhere and you want tea, I'll have some iced tea, please. You say that?
6: I don't know the last time I actually went to a restaurant and ordered iced tea, so I'm not sure I could say tea.
7: Okay.
6: But I mean, I think everybody knows what
7: I love it.
6: But
7: yeah.
6: I mean, I don't want to say tea because they could then bring you like hot tea.
7: Hot tea, yeah.
6: And I'm usually not in the mood for hot tea.
7: Just in a Chinese restaurant.
6: So yeah. All right. So other than that, it is also National Herbs and Spices Day. Love the herbs and spices. So, why not?
7: So does the Colonel.
6: That's
7: he
6: right.
7: He likes him leavened herbs and spices.
6: Yes, he does. National Egg Roll Day. Something else I will not turn down if somebody offers me. Now, if Glenn left us a thing of egg rolls, now I would have busted that stuff open. I wouldn't even wait it. I'd be like, I don't care whose it is. You believe me, an egg roll, I'm eating it. Remember the one time I actually had a saved egg roll in my purse? You and John were like, let's do something where we find the oddest thing in Julie's purse. And it was a leftover.
7: Oh,
6: heck yeah. And I ate that. I ain't afraid.
7: And Julie, I don't know if you've seen this on the social medias. There's a phenomenal food truck here in Lakeland that they have egg rolls. Anything you can think that's in an egg roll, they do it.
6: Like, is that the Brack Shack? Because remember, they used to advertise the Brack Shack, and they would have like around Thanksgiving, the turkey and stuffing egg rolls. And I think they also had like a pecan pie egg roll around the holidays too.
7: They have it, but this food truck, they're sometimes in the Lowe's parking lot on the south side, but they have everything you could think of. Mm. I'll have to find out their schedule.
6: Yes.
7: I'll have to, but there's always a line, so
6: field
7: you got to get there early.
6: Yes, I'd love that. It is also National Ballpoint Pen Day. There is a special time and place for ballpoint pens.
7: Yes.
6: That is one thing. If I find a good pen, it is going in my purse, along with a leftover egg roll.
7: That goes a long way. A good writing stick.
6: Oh, it does. I know. I know a lot of people don't use, you know, writing sticks anymore. They put everything in their phone, but I like to handwrite
7: stuff.
6: We
7: write around here.
6: Yeah. And lastly, it's National Bed Bug Prevention Day. Thank goodness, knock on wood, I've never had to deal with.
7: Oh, thank God. And that's one of my biggest fears. When I always forget about it, but then I've been seeing articles lately about, like, somebody had one on a cruise ship.
6: Yeah.
7: And then it's like, oh, I hope that never happens, because you got to basically get rid of everything that you have.
6: Yeah. All right. Now, as far as celebrities having birthdays, we're going to start with, she's all 34 years old today. Who's Kate Upton?
7: Kate Upton. She's the supermodel. Married to Justin Verlander.
6: That's her. Nice job. 44 years old today. Who's Tara Lipinski?
7: Oh, you got me stumped. I know she's an actress, right?
6: Nope.
7: No?
6: No. She's the former skater, the Olympic gold medalist that came out of nowhere in the Olympics, and now she's a commentator for all the figure skating. Aww. Very funny. Her and Johnny, I mean, they are so funny together. All right, 47 years old today. Who's Lee Bryce?
7: Lee Bryce, country star.
6: That's right.
7: He's not hard to love. He's a great artist.
6: He likes to love like crazy, too. Yeah. 61 years old today. Why are we talking about Elizabeth Hurley lately, DJ?
7: I don't know, but I we should talk more about her because she's a very attractive lady.
6: Who is she dating, DJ?
7: Oh, whoa! Why does my brain blank on that? I know she. Oh, Billy Ray Cyrus.
6: There it is. Goodness gracious!
7: Gosh,
6: the oddest looking pair there is, but they're in love. They're very happy.
7: He's got some money. Yeah. There's got to be something there.
6: I think she's got enough of her own money, to be honest with you. All right, 62 years old today. Who's Kate Flannery?
7: Why?
6: Boy, you're having a tough day today.
7: What am I doing over here?
6: Meredith on The Office. Flannery, the red hair.
7: Yes.
6: I know. You're having a tough time. All right. 63 years old today. Let's see if you can get Jeannie Triplehorn.
7: Oh, yes. Actress. She was in Waterworld
6: with
7: Kevin Costner.
6: That is her. Yeah. Yes. 64 years old today. You know who Gina Gershon is.
7: Of course I do. She was in Showgirls.
6: That's it. I knew you would. There's no way. He might not know Kate Flannery from The Office or Tara Lipinski, the figure skater, but he definitely knows who Gina Gershon is.
7: Because I've only heard about the movie. I've never seen
6: Showgirls. All right. All right, DJ, and who is celebrating birthdays locally?
7: A very, very happy birthday to Stephanie Stevenson of Lakeland and Paul Bishop of Winter Haven.
6: And if you're celebrating a birthday today, happy birthday from 97 Country.
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1: And DJ, this woman was shocked to find 20 sticks of dynamite in her garage fridge. Happened in Southern California. A woman in her 80s finally decided to clean out her garage, I guess. Went into the freezer, and that's when she found 20 sticks of live dynamite. She had no idea it was there. So when she saw she found it. She called the police, and they took it very seriously. The bomb squad showed up, evacuated nearby homes in the neighborhood while they worked to safely remove the explosives. Now, the woman told the authorities that the freezer had been there for decades, and she's assuming that they belonged to her husband, but she can't ask him about it because, unfortunately, he passed away back in 2014, so 12 years ago.
2: Right.
1: So the dynamite did not detonate and was taken to a secure location. However, officials said that if all 26 had exploded, the blast could have potentially leveled the area, causing damage to the whole neighborhood. Mm-hmm. It's unclear if the husband worked in a profession where he might use the dynamite, but since he's been dead for 12 years, they really can't ask that question.
2: Yeah.
1: How do you not look in your freezer for that long and see that?
2: I guess she thought he put hot dogs in the freezer and said, don't touch those danger dogs in the freezer. But that old dynamite gives a whole new meaning to blast from the past,
1: yeah.
2: Right?
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Ashley Cook at your place on 97 Country. Good morning, 555. Partly sunny, 50% chance we're going to see some rain this afternoon into this evening. Climbing up to 92 for our high today. Right now, 74 degrees.

0: He's celebrating number 47 today. That's Lee Bryce, 47 years old. Happy birthday to him. Yeah. Love Like Crazy right here on 97 Country. Good morning. It's 5:59. It's Julie and DJ on this Wednesday morning. And this Florida woman was arrested for jumping into Bass Pro Shops aquarium in Orlando.
1: That's become a trend lately, people trying to do that. I mean, I don't understand.
0: She was detained after allegedly climbing into a Bass Pro Shops aquarium to stage what deputies described as the most aggressively Florida Tinder photo shoot of all time. 31-year-old Brianna Keller told officers she was rebranding after a breakup and needed something stronger than mirror selfies. I got to give her credit for that. Enough with the mirror selfies. So witnesses say that she asked at least four strangers to take photos before finally climbing into the massive fish tank herself. Mm-hmm. All right. She even asked the employees if the bass were friendly and repeatedly shouted, "I'm basically a Pisces."
1: Oh, okay. I get it now. Okay.
0: Store staff say the situation escalated when she allegedly started flipping her hair underwater while trying to pose beside a 6-foot catfish.
1: Oh, okay.
0: Customers gathered around, of course, filming as she attempted to caption the photos in real time. She says she's looking for someone to match my depth, is what she said.
1: Well,
0: officers arrived after she slipped on artificial rocks and accidentally triggered an emergency filtration shutdown.
1: Oh, that's going to bring all the guys running.
0: Yeah.
1: Here.
0: Police say Brianna remained calm during the arrest, only asked one question. Can I at least keep the pictures? The photos later went viral after one included a largemouth bass appearing to stare directly into the camera beside her.
1: Oh.
0: Way to go, Brianna Keller. She'll get lots of dates after that.
1: Exactly.
0: She just put her mugshot up on Hinge.
1: She's a pretty
0: Bumble.
1: Girl. I saw the
0: she
1: picture.
0: Is
1: the
0: pretty.
1: Lighting might not be to her liking, but I mean, besides that, but you know, she was trying to find a new date, you know, new men, new dates and stuff like that. And somebody told her to try plenty of fish.
0: Yeah.
1: She took it too literally, I guess.
2: In Tampa, the southbound set of I-275 that runs well near Fowler Avenue. There's some replays, though, approaching the interchange with I-4. Beyond all of that, your incident free toward the Howard Franklin Bridge. In Bartow, the northbound side of Highway 98, that's up to speed and moving well. In toward Eaton Park, there's some building volume approaching Polk Parkway. And for the most part, you run well in toward Lakeland. There's a jam up in place in Lake Buena Vista along eastbound I-4. There's some road work that's going on at World Drive that's causing very slow traffic from Highway 429 getting around it. Otherwise, you run much better after that in toward Orlando. I'm Rick Dixon with your Central Florida traffic.
3: 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Simply the best for less.
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5: It's a partly sunny, hot and humid day with high temperatures in the low 90s this afternoon. Scattered showers and thunderstorms make a return, especially this afternoon and this evening, with some of us getting some locally heavy rain later today. Overnight lows will dip into the low to mid 70s under partly cloudy skies, and we'll have another chance of some showers and thunderstorms Thursday afternoon. For 97 Country, I'm meteorologist Julie Marquez.
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0: Good morning, 602. Thank you so much for starting your Wednesday with Julie and DJ. And here comes Riley Green. 97.

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2: You know, Julie K., the recent batch of graduates from college or even high school grads, they're probably all out looking for jobs right now, or they've already started their new career, and they're finding out this whole job thing ain't as cool as they thought it would be. I mean, come on, does anyone really like working? I mean, we enjoy our job. Yes, we have fun here, and we do our job, but does anybody really? I mean, if you could get paid not do nothing and just go enjoy yourself, you'd probably have that chance, but we all have to make a living somehow, Julie.
0: Yep,
2: okay?
0: Mm-hmm.
2: Even if you despise your job. So I've come up with a few common sense job hacks to help you survive and thrive in the workplace.
0: Okay.
2: If you don't like your job. Now, here's a side note. If you're unhappy with your present job, do not attempt to apply for your next potential job while you're at work.
0: Uh-oh.
2: Using the work emails and to send you resumes or the phones to get interviews, because we know somebody who did that. Right?
0: Yeah. Mm-hmm. Yeah, they weren't employed very long.
2: Yeah. It's like they're no longer here. So do it away from work, folks, okay? The first one I have, don't pretend to know everything, and don't be afraid to ask questions. Not asking questions could keep you from understanding the job, and therefore not doing it correctly, and you get terminated. Julie, can you imagine the worst place to get fired from? To me, that would probably be the unemployment office.
0: Oh, okay.
2: Because after embarrassment of being let go, you got to walk back and do the walk of shame to apply for your benefits.
0: True.
2: Oh, you'll be like, so this is what it looks like on the other side of the desk. Yeah, so, to me, that'd be the worst place. But don't be antisocial or shy in the workplace. Get out there. Network. Hone those social skills needed that can help advance your career or land the next job.

0: Bonding with your coworkers can help team build and strengthen your relationships, lessen the chances of them turning on you in important situations. Now, a buddy of mine learned this the hard way. He was working on a road crew. His coworkers ganged up on him and accused him of stealing on the job.
1: Oh, no.
0: Yeah, I would never believe this about this guy in a million years. He would never do anything like that.
1: Uh-huh.
0: But sure enough, the day he got fired, I went over to his house, and all the signs were there.
1: All the signs.
0: Yeah. Hi-yo. All right. If you're starting a new job, don't badmouth your previous employer. People pick up on negativity fast, and it makes a bad impression. Treat each job as a fresh start. Now, one job that I'll never even badmouth, even though I got let go about a week into it, was a bank teller.
1: Oh, no.
0: Did you know I worked as a bank teller?
1: I did not know that.
0: Okay. Mm-mm. Well, here's what happened.
1: Okay.
0: I was working as a teller.
1: Yeah.
0: This old lady came into the bank. She came out my window and asked me if I would check her balance. So I pushed her over.
1: Oh, yeah. No. That's not good.
0: Yeah, I got fired for that.
1: Yeah.
0: But I was only doing my job. Mm-hmm. She asked me to check her balance.
1: Yeah, sure.
0: Wasn't too good, by the way.
1: No.
0: All right, and finally, don't talk about how things were done better your last job. It will seem like you think you made a mistake and you wish you were still at the old job. Just go with the flow, learn the new procedures, and try later to implement how you did it at the last job. But that's far from the reason one of my brothers recently decided to leave a job he had done for years.
1: Hmm.
0: He was a personal trainer.
1: Oh, yeah, okay. Yeah.
0: He just got to the point he felt like he was not big enough or strong enough to do the job. So what did he do?
1: What did he do, DJ?
0: He handed in his 2-week notice.
1: Oh, Lord.
0: That's why Hacktown was kind of weak, to be honest with you.
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3: 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I am Sid Bart. 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

Zac Brown Band, whatever it is, right here on 97 Country. Good morning. It's 6:24. Welcome to Wednesday. Julie and DJ here with Cody Johnson, the painter, on WPCV.

0: Jody Johnson. It's the painter right here on 97 Country. Good morning, 627. Julie and DJ on this Wednesday morning. And DJ, I honestly don't remember the last time I saw a kid's lemonade stand. Because if I did, I would definitely pull over and I would get some lemonade. Mm-hmm. You know, because we would do that when we were kids just to try to make a little money or, you know, a little pocket change, really. It was never, you know, to make a lot of money.
1: I did see one the other day.
0: You did?
1: Actually, yeah. And I didn't have time to stop, but I have stopped at one before. And mm-hmm. even if you look at it and the hygiene, you know, there might be stuff floating.
0: Right.
1: I still buy it and just,
0: right.
1: Oh, thank you. And I'll go dump it out or whatever just to help the kid out. You know,
0: so
1: to give him a little.
0: When you did that, how much was the lemonade?
1: The lemonade I saw the other day was $1.
0: Okay. All right. So I would easily give $1, maybe $2, whatever. But this guy's had enough. He actually explodes after a lemonade stand inflation. Charlie couldn't believe it when he pulled up to the child's lemonade stand and they were charging how much a glass?
2: How's it going, everybody? Just stopped at my local lemonade stand. I go up there and say, hey, can I have one lemonade, please? She said, yeah, sure. $2.50, please. What? Are you insane? $2.50? What kind of inflation is that? Whose fault is this? Who told these kids that $2.50 is okay? I used to charge like 25 cents.
0: The next line I hear him saying is, I used to walk to school barefoot uphill in the snow, and I liked it. You know you sound old when you start complaining about that.
1: Calm down,
0: Charlie.
1: Grandpa. Come on. If life gives you lemons, don't make a TED talk out of it, okay?
3: There is a very heavy backup in Champions Gate along eastbound I-4 that begins after Highway 27 that takes you in toward Lake Buena Vista. There was some road work that was still going on after World Drive toward Highway 417. And there's some brief delays again near Highway 535. Otherwise, I-4 after that runs quietly in toward Orlando. Heading from Lakeland, there are some brief delays on westbound I-4 near County Line Road. Then again through Plant City from Alexander Street toward McIntosh Road. They're really not too bad so far. And there's a backup after that as you pass by the Selma Connector in toward I-275. I'm Rick Dixon with your Central Florida traffic.
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0: and Dunn. It's Red Dirt Road on 97 Country. Good morning. It's 6:42. Julie and DJ, welcome to Wednesday. And things got a little out of hand at a school committee meeting because a woman decided to bring in brownies that were laced with the X-Lax.
1: Oh, boy.
0: Happened in Nantucket, Massachusetts. This resident recently laced a plate full of brownies with laxatives and offered them to our local school committee during their annual town meeting. Megan Perry apparently goes to these meetings quite often. She's a frequent critic of local government and presented the brownies before speaking at the podium. She then told the committee, this is what she said, "It's my understanding that they do have a non-detect level of X-Lax in them. But I figured since we're okay with a non-detect level of PFAs, it would be okay," which she was referring to a proposed artificial turf field that was scheduled for installation in her community, which she is not a fan of. That's why she said, hey, if you don't care about the detection of these chemicals in our field, then you don't care about detecting X-Lax in your brownies. A police report has been filed. It is unclear whether Megan violated any laws by offering the brownies to the board members. I don't know how many board members ate them, if they got sick, but turned it around on them.
1: Well, I guess it's her only way to she feels like she can flush out corruption, right?
0: That's right.
1: But I got the meeting agenda. Check this out.
0: Like, okay.
1: 5:45, brownies and snacks provided by Megan Perry. 6 o'clock, call to order. 6:08, emergency restroom break. 6:20, meeting over.
0: Yep.
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Chris Young. I'm coming over on 97 Country. Good morning, 654. We've got family four packs of tickets. Aquatica's Aqua Glow in Orlando. We're going to give those away via text this morning. You can text us at 683-9797. Again, that's 863-683-9797. We'll draw a winner right around 9 o'clock this morning for a family four pack of tickets to Aquatica's Aqua Glow in Orlando from 97 Country, WPCV.

0: Dierks Bentley, somewhere on a beach on 97 Country. Good morning, 7 o'clock. Julie and DJ here, and the good stuff is brought to you by Ronnie's Carpets and Flooring.
1: That's the good stuff.
0: A woman in British Columbia is being hailed as a hero after answering the door in the middle of the night and helping save a man's life.
2: Oh, wow.
0: But she says the real hero is the 12-year-old boy who refused to stop searching for help. Mm. So at 3 a.m. on Saturday, Amy Pye was asleep when her doorbell suddenly rang. Curious, she checked her doorbell camera and saw a frightened young boy standing outside. Mm. I don't know how many people would answer their door at 3 o'clock in the morning.
2: Oh, no, I know I wouldn't.
0: Exactly. The 12-year-old boy had gone door to door looking for help for his father. After being unanswered at three other houses, Amy answered the door. And that's when the little boy said, "Hey, my dad's sick. Please come over."
2: Oh, no.
0: She followed him to his home where she discovered his father's face down and unresponsive in the bathroom. Now, Amy is a former Navy reservist, so she knew what to do. Immediately called 911. Following instructions from the emergency operator, she began performing CPR and chest compressions while waiting for paramedics to arrive. Now, she performed continuous chest compressions for 10 to 15 minutes. That's a long time.
2: You're not giving up when you do that.
0: Yeah, until paramedics arrived and took over. We have Amy explaining it.
3: 3 a.m. and my doorbell goes. He was so brave being able to go door to door to get help for his dad and that he saved his dad. And we run into his house and his dad is on the floor unresponsive. I like to think if my daughter was in that,
4: somebody would be there to do the same.
3: Kept going. Paramedics ran in. One of them knelt down with me, said, "I'm taking over."
0: The paramedics confirmed the man was transported to the hospital in stable condition. He did have a heart attack. He is recovering. But first aid experts say that Amy's stamina and immediate actions saved the man's life. But Amy's like, no. It wasn't me. It was that 12-year-old boy who continued to knock on doors and try to get help that was the reason that his dad is alive today.
2: It's another thing of right place at the right time.
0: Yeah.
2: But could you imagine being one of the neighbors like, "I'm not going to wonder."
0: I know. How guilty do they feel bad right now? Yeah. That is good stuff.
1: That's the good stuff.
5: Heading in toward Tampa, there's a delay getting heavier on I-275 going southbound from Fowler Avenue toward Hillsborough Avenue. A little slow again toward I-4. There's a jam up in toward Tampa on the westbound side of I-4 from the Selma Connector in toward I-275. There are delays getting heavier out of Highland City along northbound Highway 98, approaching Polk Parkway, then again toward Lakeland as you head in toward Main Street. There's a jam up in toward Champions Gate along eastbound I-4 from Highway 27 around toward an accident at Highway 429. And after that, there are some brief delays in toward Lake Buena Vista near Highway 535. Otherwise, it remains a pretty good ride in toward Orlando. I'm Rick Dixon with your Central Florida traffic.
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7: It's a partly sunny, hot and humid day with high temperatures in the low 90s this afternoon. Scattered showers and thunderstorms make a return, especially this afternoon and this evening, with some of us getting some locally heavy rain later today. Overnight lows will dip into the low to mid-70s under partly cloudy skies, and we'll have another chance of some showers and thunderstorms Thursday afternoon. For 97 Country, I'm meteorologist Julie Marquez.
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0: Good morning, 7:04. We appreciate you waking up with Julie and DJ on this Wednesday morning. And here comes Ella Langley. It's Be Her.
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Eddie Murphy, Kenny Chesney, Everything's Going to Be All Right on 97 Country. Good morning, 712. Maybe you have a friend that works remotely and you're like, oh, they're so lucky. Are they? Probably not. We'll tell you more after Thomas Rhett.

0: Thomas Rhett. After all, the bars are closed on 97 Country. Good morning, 7:15. It's Julie and DJ on this Wednesday morning. And remote work is now linked to more time alone and worsened mental health. So during COVID back in 2020, even the radio stations were shut down. So a lot of our employees worked from home. Now, we could never work from home because we did not have the technology to work from home. So we would have to come into the studio, do the social distancing and stay as far away as possible and clean up the studio as much as we could.
1: Exactly.
0: Again, because we couldn't work from home. But working from home after the COVID-19 pandemic has substantially increased time spent alone and is linked to worsening mental health across a large portion of the United States.
1: Right.
0: Now, remote workers became significantly more likely to go a full day without any human interaction.
1: Right.
0: You know, so when you're working from home, you're not going in and sitting with your coworker going, hey, talking about, because those casual chats with coworkers, you know, that's how you bond with your coworkers.
1: Exactly. And you got to have a social, some kind of social life, or you'll be lonely. You know?
0: So remote workers saw a higher rate of depression, anxiety, increased use of mental health services, and antidepressant prescriptions. Now, while remote work offers flexibility, productivity benefits, the research suggests it can increase isolation and mental distress. So both employers and employees maybe should take steps to make remote arrangements less isolating. So maybe come into the office more or things like that. Because especially if you're single, that could be very lonely. Because you wake up by yourself, you're working at your house by yourself, you're going to bed by yourself, you're not going out and having the interactions with your coworkers.
1: Agree.
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1: Mm-hmm.
0: And we like to get together every once in a while when we can after work, but with our hours. So 10 o'clock is our happy hour here at the radio station. We're all getting together and chit-chatting.
1: Yeah. Julie Kay, that story you just talked, or that the article you just talked about, this may be kind of heavy and sad, but there is one bright side to working remotely.
0: Okay, please share.
1: You don't need pants.
0: That's true. Okay.
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0: breathing. Megan Maroney, am I okay on 97 Country? Good morning, 728. It's Julie and DJ on this Wednesday morning, and I need to check myself to see if I'm okay because I'm thinking about doing the online dating thing again.
1: Oh, okay.
0: Because I have, like, seen pictures of some guys up on Facebook, and every time I'm like, oh, that guy's cute, and I've got friends that are friends with him. I'm like, hey, I mean, most recently, there was a guy from Auburndale, and one of my friends is friends with him. I'm like, do you know this guy? Is he single? No, he's married. Dang it! Every guy that I'm like, married.
1: I hate it for you, because I know. I'm trying for
0: But the
1: you.
0: Same thing with you, is all your friends are married.
1: Yeah, I don't have anybody to set you up with.
0: Yeah, that's the problem. So that's why I'm trying to do it organically. It's just not working out for me. So I was thinking of going back to online dating, right? But there is one ick when it comes to online dating, and I showed you these the last time I did it was a couple of years ago. Remember the guy that was bald and naked, and he had a selfie in the mirror, and he was holding his nether regions, and that was the picture. I'm like, what are you doing?
1: Yeah,
0: that is not. And maybe he's married by now. Maybe there was a girl that looked at that picture and said yes,
1: enticed somebody. Maybe.
0: Exactly.
1: I don't know.
0: Right, but I'm thinking more specifically about shirtless selfies for men, because you're seeing more and more of this. I mean, because girls do it all the time, not shirtless. I'm talking about the selfies in the mirror, like they're at the gym.
1: Oh yeah,
0: or they're at a restaurant.
1: Get the gym shot. Yeah.
0: Britney Spears all the time is doing a selfie,
1: twirling knives and stuff.
0: Yeah. So shirtless selfies for men. I'm wondering, are there women out there that like them, or do you find it kind of ick? Okay, because some people are like, not so much. Are you looking for attention or affection? Mm-hmm. What are you looking for? Now, like I said, I will stop and go, ooh, but I'm not sure I'd want to date someone that did that.
1: Right. And as a guy's view of this, I would never do it because of me. I mean, you see the shirt, you wouldn't like to see that. But I just think a guy's fooling himself if he does that.
0: See, that's I think a guy with an ego, though. I like someone that, a little bit of an ego, absolutely.
1: It's too much of themselves.
0: Yeah,
1: that's what I would think.
0: I don't know. So, ladies, let's ask you, okay? Maybe you're doing the online dating. Maybe you met someone online and they had a shirtless selfie. And you're like, heck yes. If I can see that, I absolutely am down. So, shirtless selfies. Ladies, what do you think? Hot or not? Okay, we'd love to get your opinion this morning. We need to help DJ out because, you know, just kidding. He's fine. 293 or 683-9797 or 1-800-227-9797. Your thoughts on shirtless selfies, specifically men posting those.
1: And you can also give us your opinion on our Jarrett Gordon Ford of Winter Haven text line at 863-683-9797.
2: There's a delay in toward Highland City along northbound Highway 98 as you pass by Clubhouse Road. Then again toward Eaton Park and some brief delays near Crystal Lake Drive as well. Heading in toward Tampa, the southbound side of I-275, that's pretty slow from Fletcher Avenue, all the way off toward Hillsborough Avenue, and a brief delay approaching I-4. And there's a jammed up traffic in toward Champions Gate along eastbound I-4. That delay begins well before Highway 27 and takes you toward the accident clear park that's going on prior to Highway 429. There are some brief delays toward Lake Buena Vista and you're trouble-free toward Orlando. I'm Rick Dixon with your Central Florida traffic.
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0: Luke Bryan, Country, and She Knows It right here on 97 Country. Good morning, and it's 7:43. It's Julie and DJ on this Wednesday morning, and we're talking about dating, specifically dating online, because you tend to see more and more often when I've been doing the dating online, I see a lot of guys posting selfies with their shirts off, whether it's in the bathroom or it's in the gym mirror or whatever. And I was like, okay, I don't mind it. I mean, I'm not sure it would make me click on them because of that.
1: What if they had nice hairy armpits? You wouldn't like that?
0: I don't know about that. I don't know about that. But what do you think, ladies, specifically asking you your thoughts on guys posting shirtless selfies?
1: Now, I told you by guys' view about it, I just think they're full of themselves.
0: Okay.
1: They do that. They got confidence. I give them that. But I just think it's just too much.
0: Gotcha.
1: It's too much.
0: Okay. All right. Well, we do have some texts that have come in, and Lorene's got a comment about it.
1: Yeah, she says that level. She says that level of conceit. I would run like H-E double toothpicks. We're actually making fun of someone at work right now.
0: Oh, I want to see. Actually, can you send us that picture? I'd like to see that. All right. So, good morning, 97 Country. What do you think?
2: I have to agree with DJ that they're like too into themselves.
0: You don't like a guy with a little bit of an ego?
2: No, I like someone that's like a little bit down to earth.
0: Well, maybe that's why I'm single. How is your dating life going? Are you with someone or are you single?
2: No, I've been married for 8 years, been together with him for 12.
0: How did y'all meet?
2: High school.
0: Oh, well.
1: Oh, okay.
0: I just need to go back to high school, DJ. Yeah. That's where I'll find the love of my life.
1: Radio school dropout. Go back to high school. Good morning, 97 Country. What do you think?
0: Shirtless selfies.
3: It's an ick.
0: It's an ick.
3: Because of my age. I'm 68, so I'm a widow, and I recently went online for senior dating.
0: Okay.
3: And there is no way I'd want to see a bunch of old guys without a shirt.
1: Nah, they'd have a hard time cropping that picture with all the sagging and stuff. Right?
3: But, you know, you do get them, and it is definitely an ick, and it's a turnoff, especially, like, the lower area, if they're holding it or whatever.
0: Yeah.
1: Well, the walker gets in the way.
3: Yeah. That's funny.
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0: you, Josh Ross. It's Single Again right here on 97 Country. Good morning at 7:52. Julie and DJ, good morning.
1: Good morning.
0: Hi, how are you?
1: I'm good. How are you?
0: We are doing well. Thank you. Are you single?
1: I'm not. I'm engaged.
0: Okay, how did you meet your fiancé? Did y'all meet online or?
1: We met on Bumble.
0: Okay.
2: Oh, okay.
0: All right, so let me ask you this. You met your fiancé on Bumble.
1: Yeah.
0: Did he have shirtless selfies? You know the selfies that people take in the mirror at the gym or whatever?
1: Yeah. He did not, and if he did, I probably would have swiped the other way.
0: I'm with you. I think it's kind of tacky if a guy is posting a shirtless selfie.
1: Yeah, but I think he's probably going to be attention-seeking and more so about himself, which is not in line with what I want.
0: Well, you would know. You're engaged,
2: yep.
0: So...
1: Yeah.

0: Joe Nichols, sunny and 75 on 97 Country. Good morning, 7:59. Julie and DJ on this Wednesday morning talking about guys posting shirtless selfies. Ladies, what are your thoughts on that?
1: Okay, we got some great text here. We got one from Patty. She says, I agree with a woman that just called. She made me LOL. I'm 65 and I really don't want to look at or date men my age posting like that. I do like to look at younger men posting like that, but I would never date them. Can we say narcissist?
0: Oh, okay. Well, Susan says, would you be okay with a woman having a shirtless picture? Let's leave some things for the imagination, is what Susan says.
1: Okay. I mean, you got to know what's out there.
0: Okay.
1: That's all right.
0: Then Kircher, he texted this morning.
1: Of course.
0: Yeah.
1: He's telling you to type in a couple words here, Julie Kate. It might help you out.
0: Okay. The keywords are
1: silver, single, and stupid rich.
0: Kircher,
1: the three
0: you're not
1: S's.
0: Helping me. Yeah. Okay. All right.
2: Good morning, Julie. So, shirtless men on dating profiles.
0: Yeah.
2: Right? Okay. First and foremost, full disclosure, I'm married. My husband's in Reno, so he may or may not hear this. But anyway, the problem you have with that is, yes, some women like to see that. I was one of them, but just like men with women, men are all either about boobs or butt.
0: Yeah.
2: Women are about chest or butt. So there's just one problem with the online dating world now, and that's the fact that people are posting those very hot shirtless pictures of men that are very pleasing to the eye, but they are not them.
0: That's true. With AI and everything these days, you can totally change that.
1: Julie, let me break it down to you what Jessica's trying to say.
0: Okay.
1: She likes the big, greasy, oily bohunks.
0: Yes.
1: That's what she likes.
0: Yes. Well, who doesn't?
2: Yeah,
0: I'm with you.
2: No, that's not what I'm going to say.
1: I was actually going to tell
2: you, whereas the guy in a chest, you know, without having muscles or things like that, it is nice to look at. I'm going to tell you right now, find a man in uniform.
0: I know, I've
2: military, first responder, and I'm telling you right now, for me, it's all about the backside because it is there. And it's harder to fake AI with that.
0: Okay.
1: How about a man with a shirt off that looks like a busted can of biscuits? Is that attractive? Makes you hungry, don't it?
0: DJ, are you talking about yourself?
1: Of course not, Julie.
2: Here's the thing. No self-respecting southerner does canned biscuits first and foremost. So he can keep that can and keep busting it.
3: Heading in toward Tampa, the southbound side of I-275. There are delays forming very heavy after Bruce B. Downs Boulevard. This takes you toward an accident after Fowler Avenue. There are slowdowns forming gradually on southbound Highway 98 in toward Lakeland, approaching I-4 in toward Memorial Boulevard. There's very slow traffic in toward Champions Gate along eastbound I-4, approaching Highway 27. There's an accident at that point adding to those delays, and delays take you toward another accident at Highway 429. Then you're very slow through Lake Buena Vista, and you're crawling in toward Orlando as well, near Orange Blossom Trail, in toward Colonial Drive. I'm Britt Dixon with your Central Florida traffic.
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5: It's a partly sunny, hot and humid day with high temperatures in the low 90s this afternoon. Scattered showers and thunderstorms make a return, especially this afternoon and this evening, with some of us getting some locally heavy rain later today. Overnight lows will dip into the low to mid-70s under partly cloudy skies, and we'll have another chance of some showers and thunderstorms Thursday afternoon. For 97 Country, I'm meteorologist Julie Marquez.
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0: Good morning now, 8:03. Thank you so much for starting your hump day with Julie and DJ and Jason Aldean.

Hollywood Blown Away on 97 Country. Good morning, it's 810. Speaking of online dating, this woman was arrested for updating her picture on her profile. We'll tell you more after Thomas Rhett. Ain't a Bad Life.

0: Thomas Rhett in a bad life right here on 97 Country. Good morning. It's 8:13. It's Julie and DJ on this Wednesday morning. We were talking earlier about men taking the shirtless selfies put on their dating profiles and whether women really like it or not. Majority say absolutely not. Well, this woman was arrested for jumping into a Bass Pro Shop aquarium to get the perfect picture for her. Yes. Online dating profile. Happened in Orlando. She was detained after allegedly climbing into a Bass Pro Shop's aquarium to stage what deputies described as the most aggressively Florida Tinder photo shoot of all time. 31-year-old Brianna Keller told officers she was rebranding after a breakup and needed something stronger than mirror selfies.
1: Right.
0: Witnesses say Brianna asked at least four strangers to take the photos before finally climbing into the massive fish tank herself. So according to police reports, she referred to herself as an indoor-outdoor woman, asked employees if the bass were friendly.

0: and repeatedly shouted, "I'm basically a Pisces."
1: Wow.
0: Store staff say the situation escalated when Brianna allegedly started flipping her hair to get that perfect picture underwater while trying to pose beside a 6-foot catfish. Okay?
1: Oh, my gosh.
0: One employee heard Brianna saying, "This is for Hinge Premium." Customers gathered around, filmed her doing this. Officers arrived. She actually slipped on some artificial rocks, accidentally triggered an emergency filtration shutdown.
1: Yeah, she was trying to get the firemen running.
0: Right.
1: Meet them.
0: Brianna remained calm during the arrest and asked only one question. Can I at least keep the picture?
1: Oh, my gosh.
0: Yeah, the photos later went viral. One included a largemouth bass appearing to stare directly into the camera.
1: Oh, gosh.
0: Can I at least escape the picture?
1: Yeah, there's one picture she's going to get keeps that mug shot.
0: Yeah, that's right.
1: The lighting might not be correct for it, but I read one of the comments. One of the guys said, he says, "I can fix her."
0: Oh, that's he can? He said, yeah, okay.
1: But I'm pretty sure she did this because one of her friends suggested that she try plenty of fish, and she took it too literally.
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1: Julie, let's be real. 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
1: And it's sold.

0: 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I almost ran out of line.
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0: Lainey Wilson, 4x4 by you on 97 Country. Good mornings, 827. Julie and DJ, welcome to Wednesday. And how would you like it if squirrels in your backyard were the size of a domesticated cat?
1: Oh.
0: So forget those little cute ones. They're about like 6 to 8 inches.
1: Yeah.
0: Like twice that big. Ancient DNA from frozen squirrel feces unlocks Ice Age ecosystems.
1: Oh, my God.
0: And these were the size of the squirrel. So scientists have recovered DNA from the Arctic ground squirrel feces preserved in the Yukon permafrost. No, permafrost. Wait, I thought that was a hair shampoo I used when I was... Permafrost.
1: Make your hair stay blonde.
0: Didn't I? No. Is that the permasoft? Permasoft. When I had perms.
1: Hey,
0: okay.
1: It's a common mistake.
0: All right. Okay. It reveals a rich and complex ecosystem that existed 30,000 to 700,000 years ago. That's a long time ago.
1: It is.
0: Those big squirrels hibernated for 8 months and forage widely during their active season, making them natural. Herbivores?
1: Herbivores.
0: But not only that, no, they were eating big animals too. That's what they found in the poop. They found insects, other rodents, woolly mammoths.
1: They were getting their protein goals, Julie.
0: They sure were. So ground squirrels were not just seed eaters. Like I said, they scavenged carcasses of moose, lynx, explaining the presence of large mammal DNA in the poopy. This is among the oldest ancient DNA ever recovered and sequenced. So imagine, again, not those cute little rodents you got in your backyard, the ones that I feed in my backyard. These things are like the size of bobcats.
1: Definitely not your beloved squirrels that you feed every day.
0: I feel like
1: right?
0: they would intentionally take a bite out of my finger.
1: Yeah.
0: They're like, we like meat. We want the meat.
1: Yeah. Of course, this is shocking all of us, but once Hollywood hears about this, about these frozen prehistoric squirrel turds, next summer you're going to get the next dinosaur movie, Jurassic Poop.
0: Yep.
1: I can't wait to see it.
2: Heading from Eaton Park, the northbound side of Highway 98, that's a little heavy near Polk Park, but you'll find some brake delays in toward Lakeland as well, getting closer toward Main Street. There's a jam up in place on the southbound side of I-75 that begins after Bruce B. Downs Boulevard that takes you toward an accident. It's just after Fowler Avenue. There's another accident within those delays prior to Fletcher Avenue that's going to add to that as well. And there's a jam up in toward Champions Gate along eastbound I-4, approaching the accident Cluter Park at Highway 27. There's another accident at Highway 429 also causing delays. You're calling in toward Lake Buena Vista. Delays after that get a lot heavier in toward Orlando after Orange Blossom Trail toward Colonial Drive. I'm Rick Dixon with your Central Florida traffic.

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0: DJ knows that firsthand. World is hard on beautiful things, huh, DJ? You have it rough,
1: you know,
0: huh?
1: You know, somebody's got to do it, Julie K.
0: Megan Maroney on 97 Country. Good morning, it's 8:42.
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1: You know, Julie K, with the recent batch of college graduates or even the high school grads, they're probably all looking for jobs right now. Or they've either started their new career and they're finding out this whole job thing just ain't as cool as they thought it would be. I mean, come on, does anybody ever want to work?
0: Yes,
1: want to
0: work? I do.
1: I mean, I don't mind working, but I mean, just think if you just got paid and you could do nothing. I think some people would take it.
0: I think a lot of people would take it.
1: Exactly. But so to make up, to show people, like, you got to hang in there on jobs. So, and you can't quit because you just started your job. So I've come up with these common sense job hacks to help you survive and thrive in the workplace.
0: Okay.
1: All right. Side note, if you're unhappy with your present job, don't attempt to apply for your next potential job while you're at work. Using the work emails to send resumes or the phones to conduct interviews. You know, you and I know somebody had done that, right?
0: Yeah, they actually did an interview at the parking lot of their current job, and the people at the job heard and were like, okay, bye-bye.
1: Yeah, they're bye-bye.
0: She didn't last much longer after
1: that. That's right.
0: Yeah.
1: Julie K, speaking of losing the job here, I almost thought I lost mine this morning because I was running a little bit behind, and the boss said, DJ, this is the third time this week you've been late. Mm. You know what that means, don't you? I went, yes, sir. That means it's only Wednesday?
0: I'm sure he appreciated that.
1: Oh, yeah. Sure. Yeah. I'll find out after we're done here whether I'm going to still be here, okay? Don't pretend to know everything, and don't be afraid to ask questions. Not asking questions could keep you from understanding the job. Therefore, you won't be doing it correctly, and you can get terminated. Now, Julie K, working at an unemployment office must be so tense because you get fired, you still got to go up there and show up the next day.
0: True dad.
1: That'd be kind of awkward. So you don't want to be antisocial or shy in the workplace. Get out there, network, hone those social skills needed that can help advance your career or land that next job. Bonding with your coworkers can help team build and strengthen your relationships to lessen the chances of them turning.

0: depending on you mm-hmm. in important situations.
1: Okay.
0: Now, buddy of mine learned this the hard way. Oh. He was working on a road crew. His co-workers ganged up on him and accused him of stealing on the job.
1: Uh-oh.
0: I couldn't believe it because he's a good guy and never believe in a million years he would ever do anything like that.
1: Yeah.
0: But sure enough, the day he got fired, I went over to his house, looked in a closet, and all the signs were there.
1: There you go.
0: Right. Hi-o. Now, if you're starting a new job, don't badmouth your previous employer. People pick up on negativity fast, and it makes a bad impression.
1: Mm-hmm.
0: Treat each job as a fresh start. Now, one job that I'll never badmouth, even though I got let go about a week into it, was a bank teller.
1: Mm.
0: Okay, here's what happened, Julie. Okay. Did you know I was a bank teller?
1: I had no idea you were a bank teller.
0: All right, well, here's what happened. I was working as a teller. This old lady came in the bank, came up to my window, asked me to check her balance.
1: Sure, sure.
0: So I pushed her over.
1: There you go.
0: Yeah.
1: That's
0: I thought
1: nice.
0: I was doing my job.
1: Sure.
0: Got fired for that, okay?
1: Oh, that's a shame.
0: And you sound really concerned about my job. All right. Well, I wouldn't be here if I'd steal. So
1: well, see?
0: All right.
1: Again, life, I mean, the world's hard on beautiful things.
0: Yes,
1: DJ,
0: exactly.
1: Life is hard on beautiful things.
0: Exactly.
1: Like DJ the trucker.
0: That's right.
1: Mm-hmm. Okay.
0: And finally, don't talk about how things were done better at your last job. It will seem like you think you made a mistake and you wish you were still at an old job. Just go with the flow, learn the new procedures, and try later to implement on how you did it at an old job. But that's far from the reason one of my brothers recently decided to leave a job he'd done for many, many years.
1: Mm.
0: He was a personal trainer, Julie K.
1: Okay.
0: And he just got to the point he felt he was not big enough or strong enough for the job.
1: That's too bad.
0: So you know what he did?
1: No.
0: He handed in his 2-week notice. Yeah. Just like this hack time. A little weak, I must say.
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3: 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I am smart. 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I mean, S-M-A-R-T.
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just before 9 o'clock on this Wednesday morning. Thank you so much for starting your work day with Julie and DJ. Congratulations, Jessica and Sua. We gave away tickets to Aquatica Orlando via text, and she is our winner. Have fun.

Langley, Morgan Wallen, I Can't Love You Anymore, right here on 97 Country. 906 Julie and DJ with Chris Young, Young Love, and Saturday Nights.

0: featuring Hootie and the Blowfish. It's Bottle Rockets right here on 97 Country. Good morning, 913. Julie and DJ here. And the good stuff is brought to you by Ronnie's Carpets and Flooring.
1: That's the good stuff.
0: A woman in British Columbia is being hailed as a hero after answering the door in the middle of the night and helping save a man's life.
2: Oh, wow.
0: But she says the real hero is the 12-year-old boy who refused to stop searching for help. Mm. So at 3 a.m. on Saturday, Amy Pye was asleep when her doorbell suddenly rang. Curious, she checked her doorbell camera and saw a frightened young boy standing outside. Mm. I don't know how many people would answer their door at 3 o'clock in the morning.
2: Oh, no, I know I wouldn't.
0: Exactly. The 12-year-old boy had gone door to door looking for help for his father. After being unanswered at three other houses, Amy answered the door. And that's when the little boy said, "Hey, my dad's sick. Please come over."
2: Oh, no.
0: She followed him to his home where she discovered his father's face down and unresponsive in the bathroom. Now, Amy is a former Navy reservist, so she knew what to do. Immediately called 911. Following instructions from the emergency operator, she began performing CPR and chest compressions while waiting for paramedics to arrive. Now, she performed continuous chest compressions for 10 to 15 minutes. That's a long time.
2: You're not giving up when you do that.
0: Yeah, until paramedics arrived and took over. We have Amy explaining it.
3: 3 in the morning, and my doorbell goes. He was so brave, being able to go door to door to get help for his dad, and that he saved his dad.

0: We sprint, run into his house, and his dad is on the floor, unresponsive. I like to think if my daughter was in that,
1: somebody would be there to do the same.
0: We kept going, paramedics ran in. One of them knelt down with me, said, "I'm taking over."
2: The paramedics confirmed the man was transported to the hospital in stable condition. He did have a heart attack. He is recovering. But first aid experts say that Amy's stamina and immediate actions saved the man's life. But Amy's like, no, it wasn't me. It was that 12-year-old boy who continued to knock on doors and try to get help. That was the reason his dad is alive today.
3: It's another thing of right place at the right time.
2: Yeah.
3: But could you imagine being one of the neighbors like, I'm not going to wonder.
2: I know. How guilty do they feel bad right now? Yeah. That is good stuff. That's the

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0: my next 30 years, I'll be right here. Never going to be able to retire. Ain't got no money. That's Tim McGraw, my next 30 years on 97 Country. Thank you so much for starting your Wednesday, this hump day, with Julie and DJ.
1: Julie K, before we get any further, we got to congratulate our winner of the four-pack of Aquatica tickets, Jessica Insua of Bartow.
0: She won via text this morning. By the way, Melissa will have more tickets that you could win after 10 o'clock. All right. Now that we've done that, because we screw up so much every morning and we say stupid things and we don't really fact check ourselves, so the odds are the stuff you hear ain't real anyway. Smith Fedler and Smith PA are like, okay, y'all need to apologize. Yeah. And we don't argue with them because they're right. So I would like to apologize because earlier this morning we were once again talking about online dating. And we keep talking about that, and I keep talking about what a dumpster fire it is. I want to meet the man of my dreams organically. Well, that ain't working out for me, number one. Number two, I ask my friends, they're like, no, sorry, we ain't got nobody for you, which is starting to make me think maybe it's me. Maybe you guys have guys for me, and you're like, no, because she's really jacked up. If you think she sounds goofy on the radio, you should see her in person. So I'm sorry to my friends, because maybe it is me. DJ, is it me?
1: No, of course not, Julie. It's not you.
0: All right, sorry.
1: It's them.
0: No, it's always you. Yeah. Oh, okay. All right.
1: All right, Julie K, I think I need to apologize to the young lady over in Orlando that went into Bass Pro Shop and dived in the big tank they have. She was trying to get her a new profile picture. She was trying to get a new image and everything. I was making fun of her. I shouldn't have said that. I just said maybe her friends told her that she should try plenty of fish, and she took it too literally. Mm-hmm. That was wrong of me to say. You know, it's hard meeting people out there. I remember what it's like. I mean, check out her profile here, what she has here. She says, ideal Sunday for her, she wants to become one with the bass.
0: Oh.
1: And negotiating with law enforcement. That's her hobbies. Mm-hmm. And then she says she can hold her breath longer than most relationships.
0: Okay.
1: And that this whole thing was worth it. Hashtag Bass Bay.
0: Oh, yeah.
1: She's bringing that back.
0: Okay. All right. Well, there you go. All right. Yeah. You can text us if you have something to complain about. That number is 683-9797.
1: Or, of course, you can email us at 97country.com. You can catch up with us on our social medias. We got Instagram. We got the Facebook. We got the TikTok. We're on every one of them, and you should follow us like now.
0: The last thing you can do if you feel the need to talk to somebody, you just pick up the phone and call Melissa, because she's in next. Sorry, Melissa.
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0: 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Good morning and happy Wednesday. Melissa Moran here. We'll make it through the rest of the week together. It's all easy peasy from here. Here's Dirk Bentley, living on 97 Country.
1: This morning I got up at 6:01. I walked out and saw the rising sun, and I drank it in.

0: from Nate Smith on 97 Country WPCV. Happy Wednesday. Melissa Moran here. There's this woman right here in Florida. She was recently charged with misusing the 911 system. Check this out. She called 171 times in the span of 3 weeks, and it was about her neighbors. Claimed they were bickering all the time. Oh, my word. I think I've used 911 once. For a very good reason, and even then, I was nervous about calling.
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And they definitely love him across the pond. Here's Back in the Saddle.

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They say that summer vacations are hitting an all-time high, close to $9,600. Who are these people and where are they going? Give me a full tank of gas and a tent. I'll tell you where to go. 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

0: Beer in Mexico from Kenny Chesney on 97 Country WPCV. Melissa here, and I gotta say, I do miss Kenny Chesney touring over the summer. He usually always comes to Florida, but I'm happy he's found a home at the Sphere in Las Vegas. They love him, and it is, from what I hear, a crazy awesome experience. He kicks off his second round there on the 19th and runs through July. If you haven't planned your summer vacation yet, maybe Vegas is calling.
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97 Country WPCV. Rumor has it that Garth Brooks could sell his catalog of music and make upwards of $2 billion. That'll buy him a few margaritas on his own private island. Here's What She's Doing Now.

0: Country song came on from Luke Bryan on 97 Country WPCV. Melissa Moran here. So imagine you're chilling at CMA Fest. Maybe afterwards you decide to hit up Broadway, check out all the Country Stars bars. You head on over to Luke's place, Luke's 32 Bridge, and he's behind the bar serving drinks. That's exactly what happened this past weekend. What a cool experience. Make mine a double, Luke.
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Hopefully we'll see lots of rain the rest of this week. It is definitely in the forecast. Crossing our fingers. Here's Russell Dickerson with Happened to Me.

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They say some tickets are selling for as much as $1 million. I'll watch it on my TV with my cheap beer. Thank you very much. Here's Kane Brown.

97 Country, WPCV. He's touring with Dan and Shay. They're going to be in Tampa on October 16th. Here's Josh Ross with Hate How You Look on 97 Country.

Boondocks from Little Big Town on 97 Country, WPCV. Melissa Moran here. And how about lighting up your summer nights at Aquatica Orlando? That's right, Aqua Glow is here. It's the ultimate neon splash party that you definitely want to be a part of. All the fantastic menu items, the foam parties, the immersive light tunnels. We've got a family four-pack of tickets and a parking pass. Nick has yours coming up after 2 o'clock today on 97 Country. Pulled in.

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7: That is impressive. 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
7: Hear that, Julie? 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
7: Thanks to Jared Gordon Ford of Winter Haven for sponsoring our text line.

So rumor has it they monitor the office Wi-Fi. Ooh, uh-oh. 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

97 Country WPCV. Paramount says they might turn shows like Yellowstone, Landman, and Tulsa King into video games. Well, I mean, Red Dead Redemption is a huge hit, so why not those? Here's Nate Smith with World on Fire.

out of the blue, drifting off to the evening news. She said, honey, what would you do if you'd have never met me? I just laughed, said, I don't know. I could take a couple

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If you want to get into some midweek shenanigans, Jelly Roll and Post Malone bringing their stadium tour to Ray J on Wednesday, July 8th. 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

97 Country, WPCV. They say that 10% of people have missed a once-in-a-lifetime moment because they were on their phone. Oh, that's kind of sad. Here's Luke Combs with Be By You on 97 Country.

97 Country, WPCV. I swear, you cannot listen to this song without making a face because it's so soulful that you end up making that, like, you're really jamming face. I promise you, if you can see me, it is not pretty. Here's Corey Kent and Co. Wetzel, Rocky Mountain Low.

0: Toby Keith, I love this bar on 97 Country WPCV. Pep says they are now using driverless trucks to deliver all their snacks. They say it allows them on-time pickups and on-time deliveries. I hope they're clearly marked so I know which trucks to avoid on the highway. What could possibly go wrong?
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97 Country WPCV. We've got the promise of more rain later this week and into the weekend. Your lawn needs it, and mine does too. Here's Kane Brown. Girl,

0: Stay Country or Die Tryin' from Blake Shelton on 97 Country WPCV. Melissa here, and Blake is coming to Ocala as part of the Rock the Country Music Festival, celebrating 250 years of freedom. He's going to be there on Saturday, August 29th, and I believe tickets are still available.
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Apple announced that they're finally coming out with a Siri that's actually AI. Kind of like ChatGPT that's more conversational. You'll see that roll out in the fall. Here's Easton Corbin with Roll With It on 97 Country.

97 Country WPCV. Jordan Davis says that going duck hunting with Thomas Rhett usually ends up in number one hits. Okay, keep going. Here's Turn This Truck Around.

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97 Country WPCV, George Burge is about to join Darius Rucker on a few of his summer tour dates. He keeps good company. Here he is with Luke Bryan. 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

Still a Guy from Brad Paisley on 97 Country WPCV. He posted on Instagram that he was back in the studio and he was being all mysterious about who he was recording with. The only hint he gave in the picture was him holding a glass of bourbon. Oh, Brad, come on. This is country. That could literally be anyone. Pulled in.

0: Hello, folks. Just something I want to bring up to y'all today out there. Have you ever thought about what you were going to do now that we've been on this luxury vinyl plank kick for a while? All of a sudden now it starts showing all that wear, and the worst thing you cannot do with it is you can't refinish it. So what are we going to do? Keep in mind, we can always go back to our engineered wood that we can refinish once, maybe twice. We can go back to standard hardwood floors that we can refinish 4, 5, 6 times if somebody knows what they're doing. So keep all that in mind. You don't have to go out and rip all this up after spending the money just a couple of years ago. Take it up and do something else with it that's going to last you a lot longer.
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15: Like this one from Sandy's. It's my birthday, and I just ran 5 miles. Not bad for a 70-year-old.
14: That is impressive. You know, at my age, I can barely run my mouth without getting tired, so.
15: Got a point.
14: Good job, Sandy. And Jennifer says, DJ makes me laugh every morning, and Julie, you compliment him well.
15: Yeah, okay.
14: 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Mm-hmm. She just said for you to compliment me.
15: Yeah, no, we're not doing that. 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Text us at 863-683-9797.
14: Thanks to Jared Gordon Ford of Winter Haven for sponsoring our text line.
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You know that coworker who microwaves leftover salmon and asparagus in the break room? Yeah, we'd never be that passive aggressive. We promise. 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

That's right. 97 Country WPCV. Well, I'm out of here for now, but lucky you, you've got Nick on the job next. I'll see you tomorrow. Here's Luke Combs. Veer Never Broke My Heart on 97 Country.

afternoon. Happy hump day to you, my friend. Welcome to the show, Graham. I am Nick Allen. On the job, Riley Green. Change My Mind coming up just for you. Kenny Chesney, all the pretty girls as well. But it's Chris Young kicking off the show. Oh, no. We're about to have some fun on

97 Country with your first useless fact. Did you know that sound can't travel through the vacuum of space because there are no molecules to carry the vibrations? Told you it was useless. Kenny Chesney, All the Pretty Girls on 97 Country.

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97 Country got caught up in some rain on the way in. Could get some more tonight. Overnight low 73, low 90s for tomorrow with a chance of rain. It's cloudy and 88 with Tucker Wetmore on 97 Country.

0: 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The teacher called him stupid. Well, it's Chris Jansen.
1: Prettiest girl I've ever seen. 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

0: Dirks Bentley, I Hold On, 97 Country, WPCB. Nick here on the job for a Wednesday. TMZ says Taylor Swift and Travis Kelce have allegedly booked Madison Square Garden for their wedding. And the venue is going to be used for at least 3 days at $1 million per night. That's the rental price. And insiders expect more than 1,000 guests. I'm thinking, you know, they should go bigger because anywhere between 20 to 22,000 people can be seated in Madison Square Garden. And like I said, come on, Taylor. Come on, Travis. Go bigger. Go home.
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1: In honor of America's 250th birthday, 97 Country, WPCV, will pause for the cause around this time every workday this summer to play our national anthem. And that's part of our Stars, Stripes, and Sounds Summer. And it's brought to you by Bartow Ford. They're different, and they prove it. Now, our national anthem.

seven countries. Hope the second half of your afternoon is going well. Just in case you're just tuning in, I am Nick Allen on the job for Wednesday. Ella Langley, be her latest on the way. Morgan Wallen's whiskey glasses as well. Your chance at an oil change certificate from Bartow Ford Quick Lane in honor of America's 250th birthday. But it's Blake Shelton kicking off the second hour with Doing What She Likes, and it's on. 97.

0: It was like that for me when I was on the road. Luke Combs, Sleepless in a Hotel Room on 97 Country WPCV. Nick, you're on the job. 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

0: 97 Country, we got a traffic tie-up. Where is it at?
1: Between South Lake Wells and Highway 630 on Highway 27 northbound.
0: 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There's like tractor trailers and trucks. And, I mean, if you can avoid that area, please, by all means, do so. Here's John Party, 97 Country. She's got a

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1: Bing and Rich on 97 Country WPCV. Nick, you're on the job with a quick Nick news attack. Here's a weird fact. If you are over 60, there's a 1 in 300,000 chance of dying while at the movies. If the high prices at the ticket counter don't get you, the prices at the concession stand will.
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1: Mighty fine. I'm hoping on this rainy Wednesday afternoon. Yeah, the rain's coming. Going to stick around for a little bit. Just in case you're just tuning in, I am Nick Allen on the job. Jason Aldean's latest Don't Tell on Me on the way for you. Old Dominion's hotel key. Your first look at traffic for this afternoon and trivia for free stuff. I'm going to ask you a relatively simple trivia question. Get it right. It's for a family four-pack of one-night tickets at a parking pass to Aquatica's Aqua Glow. That's coming up. The game you like a little bit within the next 15 minutes. Right here on.

0: 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Dragonflies have 6 legs but cannot walk. 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
1: Well, it was down some street we couldn't even pronounce. We were stuck in the middle, loving every ounce. Tequila was cheap, but the flow we were feeling was real.

0: Wednesday afternoon traffic begins. Rick, what's up?
1: In Orlando, the westbound side of I-4 that's slowing as you pass by Park Street around toward Highway 408. Then you're very slow again as you head past Sand Lake Road, on or off mean toward Polk County. That's pretty heavy toward an accident at Champions Gate Boulevard, and a little sluggish again toward Highway 27. There are delays out of Lakeland, getting heavier on northbound Highway 98 after Memorial Boulevard toward I-4. And heading through Tampa, the northbound side of I-275 that's crawling off of the Howard Franklin Bridge, it's pretty heavy in spots toward Bush Boulevard. I'm Rick Dixon with your Central Florida traffic.
0: Thank you very much. It is time to play the game you like a little bit. 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

0: chance of a few evening showers and thunderstorms, then partly cloudy, low in the mid-70s. A dry start to your Thursday, but then a 50% chance of afternoon and evening showers and thunderstorms with a high back into the low 90s. For 97 Country, I'm Spectrum Bay News 9, Chief Meteorologist Mike Clay.
1: Right now, thunderstorms in the area, 89 degrees in 97 Country. Got an idea. 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

97 Country, Tyler Hubbard said he'd loved reuniting with Brian Kelly the past weekend at CMA Fest. Well, it looks like it is official, my friend. FGL is back together again. So long live Florida, Georgia Line, 97 Country. Yeah.

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97 Country on the way, Randy Houser, and phrases we've said wrong our whole lives. 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

0: Randy Houser, we went on 97 Country WPCV. Nick here on the job. Jared, have you ever said something with confidence only for people to laugh at you?
1: Not that I could think of, because usually I'd be very confident.
0: Okay, well, and you realize that you've been saying a certain phrase wrong your entire life? Someone on Reddit just asked, what sayings did you say incorrectly for decades without anyone noticing? And what did you think they meant? For example, here's some of the best ones. Instead of saying might as well, one person thought it was minus well. You know, like plus, minus, minus well. My brother thought the people that lived besides us were our next door neighbors. Instead of next door neighbors. I was in my 30s when I realized cease and assist really was really cease and desist. Up and Adam, instead of saying up and Adam. Who the heck is Adam, anyway? Saying bomb fire instead of bonfire. People have been saying that wrong for years.
1: Seriously, people have been saying this stuff wrong.
0: Exactly. Yep. Wow. Here's one. Play it by ear instead of saying play it by ear. One man thought a wheelbarrow was wheelbarrows for most of his life, and another man said holier than hell instead of holier than thou his whole life until someone finally corrected him. So is there a saying that you said with confidence and somebody pointed out to you that it was wrong?
1: I mean, I can't think of anything, Nick. What about yourself?
0: I can't think of anything.
1: Okay,
0: either.
1: Yeah, not today.
0: Because we're perfect.
1: I mean, we try not to be perfect, but we try to say confidently the right phrases.
0: Exactly. Play it by ear.
1: That's it.
0: What you got going on this afternoon at Bartow Ford, my friend?
1: Well, you know what? 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We say things the right way. We're different and we prove it.
0: Might as well.
1: Might as well.
0: I'll talk to you tomorrow.
1: See ya.
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2: Heading out of Lakeland, there are delays that are forming gradually on northbound Highway 98 as you pass by Memorial Boulevard around toward I-4. They're really not too bad. There's a jam up in toward Tampa along the northbound side of I-275 that begins on the Howard Franklin Bridge near the hump. It's pretty slow toward Bush Boulevard. And there's some heavy rainfall moving through the Lakeland area. It may cause some issues for you. May want to use a little bit of caution with that. Heading down from Orlando, the southbound side of Florida's turnpike that jams up briefly in toward Hunter's Creek near Highway 417, then again in toward Kissimmee near Highway 192. I'm Rick Dixon with your Central Florida traffic.
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If you're getting set to put Wednesday in your rear view, you got 6 minutes left to wrap it up for the day. It is 4:54 with Luke Bryan. 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

Sound the whistle, blow the horn, it is officially, my friend, quitting time. And I'm Nick Allen on the job, getting set to drive you home on a soggy Wednesday afternoon with Ella Langley and Morgan Wallen. I can't love you anymore. Billy Currington, Donut, another look at traffic, and laughing at drive time. Because 9 times out of 10, my friend, you're about to get stuck in it.

97 Country, Nick on the job. Up next, I got some jokes lined up for you and another look at traffic. But first is Billy Currington. Hey, don't it? On 97.5 WPCV, your hometown country station.

0: Billy Currington on 97 Country WPCV. Nick here on the job. Traffic in a minute. It's laughing at drive time time because you're stuck in. Plus, it's raining, so it doesn't make for a lot of fun, wouldn't you say? Feel free to laugh at these one-liners if you want. And as always, Rimshot sold separately. My mirror and I are no longer on speaking terms. I love long walks to the fridge. I'm in shape. Round is a shape. If karma doesn't hit you, I gladly will. I'm almost done. I don't trip. I do random gravity checks. And finally, I'm not weird. I'm a limited edition. Thank you so much for your time. That is indeed my time. And as always, keep your eyes on the road, your hands upon the wheel at 10 and 2 or 9 and 3. And by the way, drive as conditions warranted, won't you please?
1: A lot of areas rain is moving through. It is causing people to drive a little bit slower than usual. Heaviest rainfall is between Lakeland and Tampa. It's adding to your delays along I-4, along that stretch, especially through Plant City. There's also some heavier traffic through Lakeland due to the rainfall on sections of I-4 and Highway 98. And there's an accident on eastbound I-4 at Highway 98 that's adding to those delays. In Orlando, the westbound side of I-4 that's going from Parr Street toward Highway 408, then again from John Young Parkway, all turn off in toward Polk County, around toward Highway 27. I'm Rick Dixon with your Central Florida Traffic.
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4: A chance of a few evening showers and thunderstorms, then partly cloudy, low in the mid-70s. A dry start to your Thursday, but then a 50% chance of afternoon and evening showers and thunderstorms with a high back into the low 90s. For 97 Country, I'm Spectrum Bay News 9, Chief Meteorologist Mike Clay.
5: It's going to start to get dark at 8:24 this evening. Otherwise, the rain's going to continue for at least another hour or so. 86 with John Party on.

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Nick, you're on the job. 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

0: Hi, I'm attorney Dean Brunetti. In Luke chapter 15, verse 20, we read of the prodigal son returning home. While his father saw him coming, filled with love and compassion, he ran to his son, embraced him, and kissed him. Even after being saved, we have times in life when we venture on our own way. It never works out well. The important point to remember is that no matter how far you have strayed, you can go home. Your Father in heaven is waiting to embrace you, even now.
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97 Country. Coming up for the remainder of your ride, Chris Young, a good news story making the rounds, and your last look at traffic. But first, new music here. It's been a while. Kenny Chesney, Carry On 97 Country, WPCB.

0: Chris Young getting you home on 97 Country WPCV. Nick, you're on the job. Your last look at traffic coming right up after a good news story making the rounds. Good news out of Volusia County. Two sheriff's deputies are being hailed as heroes after saving the life of a 68-year-old woman at New Smyrna Beach. The woman was found floating face down in the ocean and had no pulse when deputies pulled her from the water. They immediately started CPR and were able to revive her right there on the beach before she was taken to the hospital in stable condition. Thanks to some quick-thinking beachgoers, and even quicker action from those deputies. This story has a happy ending. Thank goodness for that. Let's see if traffic has a happy ending. Rick, what's going on?
1: There are some areas where the rain remains pretty heavy, so if you get caught up in that, you may want to use a little bit of caution. There's also the potential in these areas for some high-standing water. There's a backup pretty heavy in Orlando along the westbound side of I-4 from Parr Street. That continues on or off in toward Polk County. That's a very long delay around toward at least Highway 429. In Lakeland, there's a jam up in place on southbound Highway 98 near Main Street in toward Eden Park, as well as in toward Highland City just before Clubhouse Road. And there's a jam up in toward Tampa along the northbound side of I-275 on the Howard Franklin Bridge. That takes you from the hump around toward Bush Boulevard. I'm Rick Dixon with your Central Florida traffic.
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So for dinner, my loving wife, Miss Nan, made yet again my friend another winner. We're talking Greek chicken and feta grain bowl with roasted tomatoes and onions, glazed brioche donut for dessert, and I washed it all down with water, and trust me when I tell you this, it was so very yummy. So very, very, very yummy. But enough about me, and I see I'm the J.O.B. Riley Green, changed my mind on the way for you. Midland's got a drinking problem, but here's a guy who spells his last name with an A, as opposed to me spelling it with an E. Gary Allen, nothing on but the radio, tune to.

0: Megan Maroney, Am I Okay? On 97 Country, WPCV. Nick here on the job with some country quick hits for you. Little nitbits of information about your favorite stars in the world of country music. Luke Combs has completed the North American leg of his My Kind of Saturday Night tour. He's going to take a little breather before resuming in early July in Sweden. Shows are going to wrap up in early August with three nights at Wembley Stadium in London. And Jason Aldean and his band talk about his song, Don't Tell On Me. Jason says there's something magical about his band that they can create songs like that.
1: When that thing comes off the top and it's just got the big stabs, bah, bah, bah, yeah. Bah. You know, it's just it's a calling card for that song, which is really cool. And, you know, and I'll give you credit, too, like how you deliver songs, like you are a master of that, too.

0: 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You can, too, at Twin Peaks.
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6: A chance of a few evening showers and thunderstorms, then partly cloudy, low in the mid-70s. A dry start to your Thursday, but then a 50% chance of afternoon.

0: Afternoon and evening, showers and thunderstorms with a high back into the low 90s. For 97 Country, I'm Spectrum Bay News 9, Chief Meteorologist Mike Clay.
1: Thunderstorms roll on. Boy, it's going to be a fun ride home. 79 degrees with low cash on. Double.

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Up next, I got your Wednesday evening edition of some really stupid news. But first, Jordan Davis, 97 Country. Even worse.

0: just for you.
1: This comes out of Pierce County, Washington. Chucklehead Dwayne Perry led the cops in a high-speed chase in a stolen Corvette before one of the officers, using a pit maneuver, caused the vehicle to become stuck in an embankment. The car was impounded, and our chucklehead arrested at the scene. End of story, right? Nope. This guy just had a thing for this Corvette. A few weeks later, deputies answered a call at the towing service. Gates had been cut overnight, and the Corvette in question had been stolen from the lot. Using cell phone data, police were able to determine that our knucklehead was at or near the lot the night the car was stolen, and that he was near where the police recovered the car after it had been abandoned. He's busted, charged with burglary and motor vehicle theft.
2: This could very well be the stupidest person on the face of the earth.
1: And this is why I call this a little bit stupid news, and I'm the idiot who reads it on 97 Country.
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0: 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The Band-Aid was originally made for the inventor's wife, who often cut and burned herself while cooking. 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

0: Kenny Chesney Young on 97 Country WPCV. Nick Allen on the job. Certainly has been a ball, y'all. Stick around. Glenn coming up in 17 minutes. It is 6:43. And congrats to our big winners this afternoon. Corey scoring an oil change from Bartow Ford Quick Lane. And Mary winning Aquatica Orlando tickets. More chance for you to win those items tomorrow, starting with Julian DJ in the morning. Follow me on socials. And Nick Allen, 975. That's Nick without a K. Allen with two L's, just one E. BRB with Billy Currington and a passing thought next on 97 Country.
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It's Scott and McCreary and Hootie Bottle Rockets starting off 7 o'clock on this wonderful Wednesday night. My name is Glenn, back again and halfway through the work week. I know you're feeling good, so am I, let me tell you. 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

0: Rind. It's the latest from George Burge and Luke Bryan on 97 Country. Live with you on this wonderful Wednesday night on this great big earth, of course. Always another day in paradise, isn't it? 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

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Love it, you. Ella Langley's latest coming up. Also, Brooks and Dunn doing it big. Here's Riley Green, Damn Good Day to Leave.

Brooks and Dunn, brand new man on 97 Country. Love it, you on this wonderful Wednesday night. Zach Top coming up with his latest Darius Rucker, too. Here's Mega Maroney and 6 months later on 97 Country.

0: All right, from Darius Rucker here on 97 Country. Love it, Hugh. You know, there's just some things that $1 million can't buy, like good memories and good family. Hardy, Tim McGraw, Eric Church, and Morgan Wallen. 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